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1: Three people from the same family have died after getting into difficulty off the Sussex coast.
2: Emergency services were called to reports of four people in difficulty in the water close to Shoreham Fort. Sussex Police supported His Majesty's Coast Guard and the RNLI as all four people were brought ashore.
1: That's Sussex Police Chief Superintendent James Collis. He says the falls believe they entered the water from land for a swim. The younger girl from the same family is in a critical condition in hospital. A British couple on their honeymoon have died after a helicopter crash in Greece. Marie Herbert and her husband Alex Cromie, as well as their pilot Georgios Rakos, died when the aircraft crashed and sparked a fire. The Prime Minister has pledged to get everyone in for Christmas. Andy Burnham is continuing his vow to end rough sleeping. And F1 driver Lewis Hamilton has confirmed his relationship with Kim Kardashian in pictures on Instagram. From Radio News Hub, I'm Lucy Gorman-Lee.
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1: Sunny spells developing widely, however, heavy frequent showers across Scotland will spread throughout the day. A high of 23 degrees Celsius.

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Hold on, hold on. Hold on. I got to start this record over again. Wait a minute. That still on this record. I'ma play this for y'all. Hey, y'all get some more drinks going on. I sound a whole lot better.

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1: A couple and their teenage daughter have died after getting into difficulty off the Sussex coast. Emergency services were seen in Shoreham-by-Sea near the RNLI station yesterday afternoon. Sussex Police Chief Superintendent James Collis says the force believe the family entered the water from land for a swim.
2: Tragically, despite the best efforts of paramedics, three people, a man, a woman and a teenage girl, were sadly confirmed deceased. A younger girl has been taken to hospital and is in critical condition.
1: A British couple have died after a helicopter crash in Greece during their honeymoon. Marie Ebert and her husband Alex Cromie died alongside their pilot Georgios Rykos. Andy Burnham is continuing his vow to end rough sleeping in England. The Prime Minister's pledged to get everyone in for Christmas. And the Queen says it was difficult to keep the King's cancer diagnosis a secret before it was announced. From Radio News Hub, I'm Lucy Gorman-Lay.
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1: Sunny spells developing widely, however heavy frequent showers across Scotland will spread throughout the day. A high of 23 degrees Celsius.

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1: Hello?
2: Hi, it's me. What's up, baby? I'm sorry. Listen, I'm going to be late tonight. So don't

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1: Three people from the same family have died after getting into difficulty off the Sussex coast.
2: Emergency services were called to report of four people in difficulty in the water close to Shoreham Fort. Sussex Police supported His Majesty's Coast Guard and the RNLI as all four people were brought ashore.
1: That's Sussex Police Chief Superintendent James Collis. He says the force believe they entered the water from land for a swim. A younger girl from the same family is in a critical condition in hospital. The Prime Minister's pledge to get everyone in for Christmas. Andy Burnham is continuing his vow to end rough sleeping. A British couple on their honeymoon have died after a helicopter crash in Greece. Marie Ebert and her husband Alex Cromie died, as well as the pilot Georgios Rakos. And F1 driver Lewis Hamilton has confirmed his relationship with Kim Kardashian in pictures on Instagram. From Radio News Hub, I'm Lucy Gorman-Lay.
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1: Sunny spells developing widely, however heavy frequent showers across Scotland will spread throughout the day. A high of 23 degrees Celsius.

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3: Oh. Animals can't speak to drivers. But if they could, they would be asking us, telling us by the sounds of it, to put our litter and fruit waste in the bin. Because roadside litter kills an estimated 3 million animals every year. No wonder they sound miffed. So let's lend them a paw. Let's take our rubbish with us and bin it properly. National Highways. And what's that? They said thanks very much.
0: Back to the happiest of the litter. 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

is not a problem that I can't fix, cause I can do it in the mix. And if your man gives you trouble just to move out on the double, and you don't let it trouble your brain, cause away goes trouble down the drain. Said away goes trouble down the drain.

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1: A couple and their teenage daughter have died after getting into difficulty off the Sussex coast. Emergency services were seen in Shoreham-by-Sea near the RNLI station yesterday afternoon. Sussex Police Chief Superintendent James Collis says the force believe the family entered the water from land for a swim.
2: Tragically, despite the best efforts of paramedics, three people were sadly confirmed deceased. A younger girl has been taken to hospital and is in critical condition.
1: Andy Burnham is continuing his vow to end rough sleeping in England. The Prime Minister's pledge to get everyone in for Christmas. Air quality improvements in London's ultra-low emission zone has been linked to improved lung growth in children. That's according to a study from Queen Mary University of London. And cash doesn't seem to be king. Notes and coins are only expected to make up 4% of payments by 2035. From Radio News Hub, I'm Lucy Gorman-Lane.
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1: Sunny spells developing widely, however heavy frequent showers across Scotland will spread throughout the day. A high of 23 degrees Celsius.

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Big bag, bustin' out the Bentley band. Take a man, Balenciaga.

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1: A couple and their teenage daughter have died after getting into difficulty off the Sussex coast. Emergency services were seen in Shoreham by sea near the RNLI station yesterday afternoon. Sussex Police Chief Superintendent James Collis says the force believe the family entered the water from land for a swim.
2: Tragically, despite the best efforts of paramedics, three people were sadly confirmed deceased. A younger girl has been taken to hospital and is in critical condition.
1: Andy Burnham is continuing his vow to end rough sleeping in England. The Prime Minister's pledge to get everyone in for Christmas. Air quality improvements in London's ultra-low emission zone has been linked to improved lung growth in children. That's according to a study from Queen Mary University of London. And cash doesn't seem to be king. Notes and coins are only expected to make up 4% of payments by 2035. From Radio News Hub, I'm Lucy Gorman-Lane.
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1: Sunny spells developing widely, however, heavy frequent showers across Scotland will spread throughout the day. A high of 23 degrees Celsius.

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off slightly, then looking back down. World feels like it's caved in, proper sorry frown. Please let me show you how we could only just be for us. I can change and I can grow, or we could adjust. 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
1: Three people from the same family have died after getting into difficulty off the Sussex coast.
2: Emergency services were called to reports of four people in difficulty in the water close to Shoreham Fort. Sussex Police supported His Majesty's Coast Guard and the RNLI as all four people were brought ashore.
1: A younger girl from the same family is in a critical condition in hospital. UK inflation figures are set to be released later today, with higher energy prices expected to push the rate up. It comes amid fears the summer's record heat waves may also start putting pressure on food costs. The UK will get its first meaningful rain for a long time, according to the Met Office, but warns that it's not going to solve the drought situation overnight. It follows a summer of heat waves and dry weather, which have left many areas facing water shortages. And Formula One driver Lewis Hamilton has confirmed his relationship with Kim Kardashian in pictures on Instagram. That's the latest from Radio News Hub. I'm Ben Monse.
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0: 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Weather.
1: A mix of sunshine and showers today. Rain will soon clear from the far southeast of England while gradually easing across northern Scotland. Thunder and hail possible in the north, highs of 24 degrees.
4: Hear the clock ticking on the wall. Losing sleep, losing track of the tears I cry. Every drop is a waterfall. Every breath is a break in the

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1: A couple and their teenage daughter have died after getting into difficulty off the Sussex coast. Sussex Police Chief Superintendent James Collis says the force believe the family entered the water from land for a swim.
2: Tragically, despite the best efforts of paramedics, three people, a man, a woman, and a teenage girl, were sadly confirmed deceased. A younger girl has been taken to hospital and is in critical condition.
1: Prime Minister Andy Burnham has pledged to get everyone sleeping rough in England off the streets for Christmas. The government is committing £102 million for immediate support this winter to combat homelessness. That's on top of the £340 million announced last month. The latest UK inflation figures are being released later today, with the rate expected to climb. Rising energy costs are expected to contribute to the increase. And cash doesn't seem to be king anymore. Notes and coins are only expected to make up 4% of payments by 2035, according to UK Finance. From Radio News Hub, I'm Ben Monsey.
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1: A mix of sunshine and showers today. Rain will soon clear from the far southeast of England while gradually easing across northern Scotland. Thunder and hail possible in the north. Highs of 24 degrees.
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The Jam kicking off today's Happy Hits Radio Breakfast Show. Very good morning to you. 7:05, Wednesday the 19th of August. Vincent Lacey here. How are you? Hope you're keeping well. Hope you're having a good day so far. And whether you are or not, never fear. We've got some great music to get you through the morning, including Gwen Stefani, Sky Newman and the Pointer Sisters. But first, back to 1996, a song that was first done in 1976, but it's about 1963.

Gwen Stefani, who may not be a Hollyback girl, but we'll holler back if you send us a holler first. 07507-211-766 is the number you need, and there's no network access charge, although your provider may charge you one SMS message from your plan, unless you have unlimited UK SMS. Now, alternatively, you can email us, studio@happyhits.co.uk. 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

0: 7:27 on Wednesday morning. Vincent Lacey here with the Happy Hits Radio Breakfast Show. After the break, we've got Miley Cyrus, Robbie Williams and Roxette after Galantis next.
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0: Wednesday the 19th of August, on this day in music history, in 1988, Crazy by Patsy Cline and Elvis Presley's Hound Dog were declared the most played jukebox songs of the previous 100 years, even though the first jukeboxes only came out 82 years previous. In 2005, a life-size bronze statue of Phil Lynott was unveiled in Dublin, and in 2013, Lady Gaga asked her fans to stop sending online threats to her critics, saying this is not a healthy way to handle your emotions.
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2: Madonna is the top contender at the 2026 MTV Video Music Awards, with 11 nominations, followed by pop powerhouses including Taylor Swift, Ariana Grande and Sabrina Carpenter. The US singer-songwriter, who's 68, has earned 19 competitive MTV VMA Awards throughout her lengthy career. Liam Gallagher admits he feels like he is exercising demons in the trailer for the Oasis documentary. Oasis, Don't Look Back in Anger follows Liam and his brother Noel as they undertake their Live 25 tour. The late Queen could not bear the pressure of watching the nerve-wracking penalty shootout when Team GB's women's hockey squad won gold 10 years ago at the 2016 Rio Olympics, the Duchess of Edinburgh has revealed. And Nigella Lawson has admitted she is a bit nervous ahead of appearing on the Great British Bake Off. Lawson is replacing Dame Prue Leith as a judge on the Channel 4 baking show after the 86-year-old announced in January she was stepping down from the programme.

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Vincent Lacey here with the Happy Hits Radio Breakfast Show. Stick around after the news. We've got George Michael, Toto, and Tori Amos.

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1: A couple and their teenage daughter have died after getting into difficulty in the water off Shoreham-by-Sea in West Sussex. Sussex Police Chief Superintendent James Collis says the force believes the family entered the water for a swim.
2: I know this incident will have had a profound effect on the community, and inquiries are ongoing alongside our partners to understand the full details.
1: A younger girl remains in critical condition in hospital. The Prime Minister says the government will launch a national drive to offer every rough sleeper a route off the streets by Christmas. Andy Burnham says the approach will attempt to repeat the Everyone In scheme used during the coronavirus pandemic. The rate of consumer prices index inflation rose to 2.9% in July, the Office for National Statistics said. The rate's up from a 15-month low of 2.6% in June and is the highest rate since March. And showers are bringing some much-needed rain to parts of the UK today, but the Met Office says it won't end drought conditions overnight. Forecasters say the rain will be hit and miss. From Radio News Hub, I'm Ben Monte.
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1: A mix of sunshine and showers today. Rain will soon clear from the far southeast of England while gradually easing across northern Scotland. Thunder and hail possible in the north, highs of 24 degrees.
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George Michael with Freak, except it's not spelt that on the record, it's spelt Freak with an exclamation mark. Anyway, whatever way you want to pronounce it, that's kicking off hour two of today's Happy Hits Radio Breakfast Show. I do come out with some rubbish sometimes, don't mind me. 8:06 on Wednesday the 19th of August. Welcome back, Vincent Lacey here. Hope you're keeping well. And if you've just joined us, you're very welcome too. Don't worry, I'll compose myself with some music in a moment. But we have Toto, Tori Amos and NSYNC all coming up. But first, here's Ellie Goulding.

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And if you know someone in need of some happy hits, let them know we're here. We're on TuneIn, Alexa, the Happy Hits UK app, and on happyhits.co.uk.

0: lifeguard.
1: Oh. Animals can't speak to drivers. But if they could, they would be asking us, telling us by the sounds of it, to put our litter and fruit waste in the bin. Because roadside litter kills an estimated 3 million animals every year. No wonder they sound miffed. So let's lend them a paw. Let's take our rubbish with us and bin it properly. National Highways. And what's that? They said thanks very much.
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0: Wednesday, the 19th of August, on this day in 1989, Solidarity activist Tadeusz Mazowiecki becomes the first non-communist prime minister of Poland for 42 years. On the same day, hundreds of East Germans cross the frontier between Hungary and Austria during the Pan-European Picnic peace demonstration. And in 2004, Google raises $1.2 billion during its initial public offering on the NASDAQ.
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nominations, followed by pop powerhouses including Taylor Swift, Ariana Grande and Sabrina Carpenter. The US singer-songwriter, who's 68, has earned 19 competitive MTV VMA awards throughout her lengthy career. Liam Gallagher admits he feels like he is exercising demons in the trailer for the Oasis documentary. Oasis, Don't Look Back in Anger follows Liam and his brother Noel as they undertake their Live 25 tour. The late Queen could not bear the pressure of watching the nerve-wracking penalty shootout when Team GB's women's hockey squad won gold 10 years ago at the 2016 Rio Olympics, the Duchess of Edinburgh has revealed. And Nigella Lawson has admitted she is a bit nervous ahead of appearing on the Great British Bake Off. Lawson is replacing Dame Prue Leith as a judge on the Channel 4 baking show after the 86-year-old announced in January she was stepping down from the programme.

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8:56, there's more great music all day on Happy Hits Radio, but I won't be playing it. I'm heading out the door, and I'll be back again with the breakfast show from 7 a.m. tomorrow. Hope you can join me then too. 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
1: Three people from the same family have died after getting into difficulty off the Sussex coast yesterday afternoon.
2: Our partners in His Majesty's Coast Guard have completed an extensive search of the water, and we are not searching for anyone else.
1: That's Sussex Police Chief Superintendent James Collis. He says the force believe they entered the water from land for a swim. A younger girl from the same family is in a critical condition in hospital. Prime Minister Andy Burnham has pledged to get everyone sleeping rough in England off the streets for Christmas. The government is committing £102 million for immediate support this winter to combat homelessness. That's on top of the £340 million announced last month. The rate of consumer prices index inflation rose to 2.9% in July from 2.6% in June, according to the Office for National Statistics. The rate's up from a 15-month low of 2.6% in June. And showers are bringing some much-needed rain to parts of the UK today, but the Met Office says it won't end drought conditions overnight. 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
1: A mix of sunshine and showers today. Rain will soon clear from the far southeast of England while gradually easing across northern Scotland. Thunder and hail possible in the north, highs of 24 degrees.
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5: Let's get into it, shall we? It's Nathan in for Daniel for today. Hope you're doing well. Thank you, Vincent, for the last few hours, but it's time for the Hall of Fame. We go down four songs and you try and guess what year it is. If you want to guess, then text in 07507211766.
0: The Happy Hits Hall.

B-52s. Love Shack. Maybe that got it for you. You never know. But just to give you a few hints, if you didn't, just so you know, in this year, Margaret Thatcher completes 10 years as Prime Minister in the UK. And also, Sky Television goes on air with 3 new services. You had Sky News, Sky Movies, and Eurosport also released in this year. So if you think you know, then let us know on our text number 07507 211 766, or email us at studio@happykids.co.uk. Let us know your name and what your guess is, and you never know, you could be right, as you're now getting to this one from Chris Rea with Road to Hell.

Chris Rea, Road to Hell here on Happiest Radio as we go through the Hall of Fame trying to guess what year were these four songs released. If you do know, 07577 211 766, a few guesses already coming in. Sadly, 1992 is not correct, but again, the winning, you never know, you could get it correct. A few more hints for you as we get closer and closer to revealing the answer. Unemployment fell by 66,000 to a 9-year low. You also had the M42 motorway completed, and also we had this release. The 16th James Bond film, License to Kill, premiered in London. Were you around then? Were you watching it? Or do you just remember when it released? Then let us know. 07577 211 766. As we continue on now, as we get into this one from Fine Young Cannibals, this is Good Thing here on Happiest Radio.

Diddy wasn't singing that, going do, do, do, do, do. Anyway, Fighting Your Cannibals, good thing here on Happiest Radio. As we get into the final few songs of the Hall of Fame, if you think you know the year, then get texting in, because you never know. You could be right over at 07507211766 or studio@happyhitch.co.uk. And you never know, you could be correct. Anyway, your last two hints before we reveal the answer. The House of Commons is televised live for the first time on air. And also, if you live in Dudley, the Merryhill Shopping Centre became fully operational with the opening of the final shopping mall. Anyway, let's carry on as we now get into your final song. It's Anita. We'll be right back where we start here on Happiest Radio.

And that's Luchin from Janet Jackson, What Have You Done For Me Lately, here on Happy H Radio. It's Nathan in for Daniel today. Hope you're doing well. Anyway, let's continue on, shall we, as we get into this one from Robin S. This is Love For Love, here on Happy H Radio. Good morning to you.

0: Love that one from David Bowie. Bun of Love here on Happiest Radio. Before that, Robin S. with Love for Love here. Hope you're doing well. It's Nathan in for Daniel today. But do not worry, he'll be back next week as you got me for the rest of the week. But hope you're doing well. Let's continue on, shall we? Just after this quick break.
1: The happy hits continue after this.
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absolute dance tune. Robin Schultz and Francesco Yates. That's Sugar here on Happiest Radio. Before that, you had some H with Taste. And now we get into some more absolute tunes. As we get into this one from Sophie Baxter, this is Taste. And then you've got some Dasher, Austin, up on the way here on Happiest Radio.

Cher, If I Could Turn Back Time. Before that, Taylor Swift here on Happy Radio for your Wednesday morning. We're almost an hour down, but do not worry, more music throughout today and throughout the week and like forever we go on. But let's continue on, shall we, as we get into this one. Words, Stereophonics, have a nice day here on Happy It's Radio to end off this first hour.

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1: A couple and their teenage daughter have died after getting into difficulty in the water off Shoreham-by-Sea in West Sussex. Sussex Police Chief Superintendent James Collis says the force believes the family entered the water for a swim.
2: I know this incident will have had a profound effect on the community, and inquiries are ongoing alongside our partners to understand the full details.
1: A younger girl remains in critical condition in hospital. Prime Minister Andy Burnham has pledged to get everyone sleeping rough in England off the streets for Christmas. The government is committing £102 million for immediate supports this winter to combat homelessness. That's on top of the £340 million announced last month. The rate of consumer prices index inflation rose to 2.9% in July from 2.6% in June. That's according to the Office for National Statistics. And air quality improvements in London's ultra-low emission zone has been linked to improved lung growth in children. That's according to a study led by a group of scientists at Queen Mary University of London. From Radio News Hub, I'm Ben Monson.
3: Millions of motorists were missold car finance and are due hundreds and hundreds of pounds in compensation. 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But if you can't be bothered with all that faff, then let the claims guys legal handle everything for you. So if you bought cars on finance between 2007 and 2024, then text PCP to 60777 now.
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1: A mix of sunshine and showers today. Rain locally heavy, especially in the north, where hail and thunder are possible. It'll gradually ease across northern Scotland. Highs of 24 degrees.

Ariana Grande, 34 plus 25 here on Happiest Radio for your Wednesday morning. I just realised it's been a week since we were all like getting ready for the eclipse, like preparing ourselves. And from where I was, I was just like sat at home, and then I realised, oh yeah, the eclipse was today, and like did not prepare. But luckily, I did have like something to like look at the eclipse. And to be honest, I wasn't like that impressed really. Like, last time I remember eclipse was I was in primary school. That's how young I am. And like, it's a case of I literally like stood there and went, oh, is that it? Because everyone was like making it out like it's gonna be a full one, and then it was like an impartial one, and then yeah, great. Anyway, let's see you on, shall we? Let's get into this one from Lil Chris. This is Checking It Out.

0: Christopher Cross, Arthur's Theme. I wish I was that good that I could just get my own theme song, but you know, I'm just that lonely guy who's just talking on the radio. But anyway, let's continue on, shall we? Let's get into this one from Ed Sheeran. This is Castle on the Hill.
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Confidence Man, Holiday here on Happiest Radio for your Wednesday morning. Hope you're doing well. It's Nathan in for Daniel today. As we continue on, and before that we had some Lamar with Dance. But yeah, let's continue on and not listen to me waffle on, because I think you're kind of bored of that already. Let's get into this one from Lola Lennox. This is La La Love Me here on Happiest Radio.

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Little Mix, breakup song here on Happiest Radio. Before that, yes, I'm Robin Thicke. As we continue on with the absolute vibes of absolute great music, as we get into this one from Mac Band with Roses of Red, with Galantis up on the way, and then maybe I'll throw in some Rueda Silva, or how I pronounce it. I'm bad with names. You should probably know this if you listen to me often.

I feel like we just had a dance song sandwich. Galantis, No Money earlier, and then we went into that one from Two Unlimited, Here I Go Here on Happiest Radio. Almost the end of the second hour, do not worry, we've still got more hit music throughout the day, and a third hour up on the way, so stay tuned in as we end this one off with Love Affair. This is Everlasting Love here on Happiest Radio.

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1: Three people from the same family have died after getting into difficulty off the Sussex coast yesterday afternoon.
2: Our partners in His Majesty's Coast Guard have completed an extensive search of the water, and we are not searching for anyone else.
1: That's Sussex Police Chief Superintendent James Collis. He says the force believes the family entered the water from land for a swim. A younger girl from the same family is in a critical condition in hospital. Two teenagers have been arrested on suspicion of murder after the death of an 81-year-old man on Christmas Day. Godfrey Bradford was found dead at a rural property near Cudley in Devon on Christmas Day last year. An 18-year-old man and a 19-year-old woman have been arrested alongside a woman in her 50s. UK inflation has risen to its highest level since March after soaring energy prices pushed the rate up to 2.9% in July. And the UK's competition watchdog has opened investigations into Trainline, Virgin Atlantic and Red Driving School over concerns customers were not shown the full price up front. From Radio News Hub, I'm Ben Monse.
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1: A mix of sunshine and showers today. Rain locally heavy, especially in the north, where hail and thunder are possible. It'll gradually ease across northern Scotland. Highs of 24 degrees.

Poco, Rock Me Amadeus here on Half East Radio 4, your Wednesday morning. We're in the third hour as we continue on, as we get into this one from Kesha. 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

David Guetta and Kikudi, Memories here on Happiest Radio 4. Your Wednesday morning, it's Nathan in for Daniel today. Hope you're doing well. We've got some more hit music up on the way, such as Mabel after this one from Nelly. This is Big Hoops here on Happiest Radio.

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1: Oh. Animals can't speak to drivers. 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No wonder they sound miffed. So let's lend them a paw. Let's take our rubbish with us and bin it properly. National Highways. And what's that? They said thanks very much.
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Adele, Sapphire to the Rain, a remix there, an absolute dance tune. As we continue on, and we go into one of those, like, internet memes now, where, if you know what I'm going to say, where I go, it's time to get Rickrolled. Well, if you don't know, now you know. Because as soon as you hear this, you instantly just go, ugh. Anyway, Rick Astley, never going to give you up here now on Happiest Radio.

Ludacris Moneymaker here on Heavy's Radio for your Wednesday morning. Almost time to end off the show and go into your Wednesday lunchtime. Thank you for tuning in. Back tomorrow to go through the Hall of Fame and then to get you through your rest of the morning. But ending off with this one from Run DMC and Jeff and Devin with Bruno Mars. Marry You Up on the way here on Happy Hits Radio.

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1: A girl is fighting for her life in hospital after three of her family members died after they went into the sea off West Sussex. It's thought the four family members went into the water for a swim. It's Sussex Police Chief Superintendent James Collis.
2: I know this incident will have had a profound effect on the community, and inquiries are ongoing to understand the full details. At this point, we believe all four entered the water from the land for a swim and sadly got into difficulty.
1: Next, the rate of inflation has rose to 2.9% in July from 2.6% in June. That's according to the Office for National Statistics. The rate's up from a 15-month low and is the highest rate since March. The Housing Secretary, Angela Rayner, has defended Andy Burnham's record on tackling rough sleeping in Greater Manchester. It comes as the government pledges to offer a place to stay to every rough sleeper by Christmas. And the UK will get its first meaningful rain for a long time. But the Met Office warns it's not going to solve the drought situation overnight. That's the latest from Radio News Hub. I'm Tanita Sims.
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1: A mix of sunshine and showers today. Showers locally heavy, especially in the north, where hail and thunder are possible. Rain gradually easing across northern Scotland. Highs of 24 degrees Celsius.

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Welcome to your lunchtime show, all the way until 3 p.m. You're stuck with me. Here's Enrique Iglesias.

Okay, that was Drake. What did I miss? We're halfway through the week, almost at the end of it. That working week is almost done. We're almost there, guys. Almost. I can see the light. I can see the end of the tunnel. Here's Scouting for Girls, Elvis Ain't Dead.

0: Well, I do really love Scouting for Girls. Great group. Really enjoy a lot of their music. Wish we can play more of them on this show, and I'm sure we will. With more music variety at Happy Hits Radio, here's Craig David. What's your flavour?
1: What's your flavour? Tell me what's your flavour? What's your flavour?

0: Loving that track, absolutely loving it. Remember, we was talking about Ibiza yesterday. Ibiza, Ibiza. We got a lot of Ibizas and Ibizas back in the studio at happyhits.co.uk. Message us in if you want to join in, interact, let me know about the show. If you've got any questions for me, get contacting me. That was Sigma, Nobody to Love. Really reminds me of 2014. We'll be back in a moment.
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Just coming up to 20-1, 40 minutes into the show. Third show, Wednesday afternoon. Magnetic Man, I Need Air next. What a track.

Oh, that track has been stuck in my head for the last 30 years. And my oldest sister singing it in her bedroom at the top of her lungs. Everyone loved the Spice Girls in the 90s and early 2000s. I'm pretty sure they still love them now. Spice Girls, Wannabe, that was. And next we've got Blackpink featuring Selena Gomez, Ice Cream. That's exactly what I could have right now.

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This is how I roll, animal print pants out control. It's Red Food with the big ass fro, and like Bruce Lee, rock

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2: A girl is fighting for her life in hospital after getting into difficulty in water. Three of her family members died after they went into the sea off West Sussex.
3: Our partners in His Majesty's Coast Guard have completed an extensive search of the water, and we are not searching for anyone else. 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
2: That's Sussex Police Chief Superintendent James Collis. UK inflation has risen to its highest level since March. That's after soaring energy prices pushed the rate up to 2.9% in July. The Queen has spoken for the first time about the difficult emotional experience of keeping the King's cancer a secret before it was announced to the rest of the world. Camilla revealed she was longing to let it out. And Nick Kyrgios says he has made a huge mistake after failing a doping test. The International Tennis Integrity Agency announced that the Australian player has been provisionally suspended. That's the latest from Radio News Hub. I'm Tanita Sims.
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2: A mix of sunshine and showers today. Showers locally heavy, especially in the north, where hail and thunder are possible. Rain gradually easing across northern Scotland. Highs of 24 degrees Celsius.

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Here we are, Wednesday afternoon. I'm in a brilliant mood today. Last night, I had local team, Dagenham and Redbridge, you know, kept up our winning ways. Top of the league, top of the table. Hopefully we can continue that way. Here's Miley Cyrus, More to Lose.

Happy Hits!

Right, just coming up to 1:30 on Wednesday afternoon. Got a great rest of the show lined up for you today. I hope you've been really enjoying it so far. And next up, we've got Ellie Goulding with Burn.

0: Okay then, I've just realised I've had a few messages coming in over the last couple of days. I didn't even make an introduction to myself. I was very much aware that I did. We'll get it going after this.
1: 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Put some ads on, quick.
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Alrighty then, so for you who do not know, I am Carl Forward, your new radio host for Happy Hits Radio's Monday to Friday, 12 till 3. But don't worry, your previous host Daniel Moore is still here with us. You can catch him 9 till 12, Monday to Friday, and you can still listen to his lovely self. But if not, you can still listen to me between 12 and 3, and I really hope you enjoy it. Here's Lil Nas X, Montero.

0: Right then, that was Joel Corey featuring Ra, Devotion. Love that track. Loving the tracks today. Really enjoying it. More music variety at Happy Hits Radio. A bit more facts about myself then. So, I reside in Raynham, Essex. Not the Kent side, Essex side. And I am a West Ham supporter. Here's some more facts after Rocky Sharp and the Replays. Shout.
1: Wow.

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1: Police have launched a double murder investigation after the bodies of two men were found in a flat in Glasgow. Officers were called to Chancellor Street in the Partick area on Sunday afternoon. Police Scotland said extensive inquiries are underway in the area. Andy Burnham has sent his sympathies to the relatives and friends of a girl who is fighting for her life after three of her family members died following an incident at Sea off West Sussex. There was a huge emergency service response to the incident. Anti-Muslim hate and prejudice in London is going up at an alarming rate. Telmama, the organisation who gathered the stats, say the number of reports in the first half of the year has surpassed the total count for 2023. Their spokesperson is Aman Atta.
2: We would like action from government. We just don't want messages that kind of say that we condemn this type of hatred and we condemn that type of hatred.
1: And the Queen has spoken for the first time about the difficult emotional experience of keeping the King's cancer a secret. Camilla revealed she was longing to let it out. That's the latest from Radio News Hub. I'm Tanita Sim.
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1: A mix of sunshine and showers today. Showers locally heavy, especially in the north, where hail and thunder are possible. Rain gradually easing across northern Scotland. Highs of 24 degrees Celsius.

That was our girl Riri. She's back in the house again with Reride. Love a bit of Riri. She's not playing in the gym today though, is she? She's playing on Happy Hits Radio. 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Now, I did say more facts, but you're going to have to wait after this. The grid.

That was Harlem Shake, one of the craziest viral moments in history. Here's Heatwave, Boogie Nights.

0: Okay, 20 past 2, Wednesday afternoon. Carl Forward here, Happy Hits Radio. Some more facts then, quickly. So I'm 6'4", very tall man. I reside in Raynham, Essex. And I was brought up in Dagenham, actually. That explains why I'm a Dagenham Rebridge football fan. Here's Kelly Rowland.
1: The Syncopy EC.

0: George Benson, Give Me the Night. I have to say, I've got a real soft spot for 80s and 90s music. Really, really do music. Carl Forward here, Happy Hits Radio. Coming towards the end of the show, it's coming up to 2:30 today. Remember, you can catch us Monday to Friday, 12 till 3. Here's Aqua with Barbie Girl.
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Really been appreciating all the feedback I've been getting over the last couple of days. Next up, we've got The Professor all the way until 6 p.m. to take you home with the life of the party. Next, we've got Mark Morrison, Return of the Mac.

Linkin Park in the end. Okay, that's it. Another show done and dusted. It's coming up to 5 to 3. It's Carl Forward here, Happy Hits Radio. I'll be back again tomorrow and your Thursday afternoon, 12 to 3. I hope you're here to join me. I hope you really had a great show today. I was on to the professor. Next, we've got Billie Eilish, Bad Guy.

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1: Police in Scotland have launched a double murder investigation after the bodies of two men were found in a flat in Glasgow. Officers were called to Chancellor Street in the Partick area on Sunday afternoon. Andy Burnham has sent his sympathies to the relatives and friends of a girl who is fighting for her life after three of her family members died following an incident at sea off West Sussex.
2: It's so sad to hear what happened yesterday. And obviously we think there's a young girl still in hospital fighting for her life, and we send our best wishes and love to her wider friends and family.
1: There was a huge emergency service response to the incident. A rail track defect existed in the area where a train derailed in East Sussex last week, injuring 30 people. An interim report says CCTV images from preceding services on the line shows the fault. And Stacey Solomon says it is a dream come true to join the Masked Singer UK. The TV personality will be part of the panel for the upcoming season. That's the latest from Radio News Hub. I'm Tanita.
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1: There will be a mix of clear spells and showers this evening. Showers heaviest and most widespread across Northern England and North Wales. Lows of 10 degrees Celsius.
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Happy Hits Radio. It is the Professor. Welcome aboard. Thank you so much for being here. Thank you, Carl. You've done good work today. You deserve a rest. And A14 IT Services, well, you're on deck. Let's go.

0: I would go to the beach right now if I could. Happy Hits Radio, it is the Professor. Once again, welcome aboard. Thank you so much for being here. I hope everything is going smoothly for you today. So far, everything's normal here. Let's not jinx it by talking about it any further, okay? Because you see, I still have plenty of day left on my side for this to go pear-shaped, and I find the less I think about that, the better my chances are that things go smoothly for me too.
1: What?

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0: When do you get that job, making that noise? Heavy Hits Radio, it is the Professor. All right, something else I wonder at, and I mean, this is not new to anybody, especially not new to me, but why is it that everybody has to be so rude on social media? Right? I mean, I get it, right? Because you don't have to actually be there standing, fronting your behavior, right? It's just your profile picture from below with all your chin showing. But at the same time, like, you realize other people can read, right? You're not in this alone. So I don't follow why people have to be hateful. And I don't know if it's because things show up in their feed and they're like, why are you showing me this? I'm going to give you all of my attitude. I don't know what it is. It's really a strange behavior, though, right? To show up someplace completely unprovoked and just spread being rude, right? It's weird.
1: Oh.

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1: A father who died off the coast of Sussex has been named as Palestinian refugee Hossam Al-Kawas, according to the Palestinian embassy. Meanwhile, Andy Burnham has sent his sympathies to the relatives and friends of a girl who is fighting for her life following the incident off West Sussex. There's been a huge emergency response to the incident.
2: But a real tragedy, a real terrible family tragedy. Always there's more that can be done. Obviously, we will look in detail at what happened.
1: Elsewhere, the PM has issued a rallying call to get rough sleepers off the streets for Christmas. However, he's admitted government money alone may not be enough to solve the problem. Police have launched a double murder investigation after the bodies of two men were found in a flat in Glasgow. Officers were called to Chancellor Street in the Patrick area on Sunday afternoon, where Paul Lafferty and Gary Beeston were found. And the Queen has spoken for the first time about the difficult emotional experience of keeping the King's cancer a secret before it was announced to the rest of the world. In a short film, she reveals she was longing to let it out. That's the latest from Radio News Hub. I'm Matthew Dudley.
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1: There will be a mix of clear spells and showers this evening. Showers heaviest and most widespread across northern England and Wales. Chilly in some rural parts of Scotland, though. Lows of 10 degrees Celsius.
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Oh, yes. Well, you should fight for the love. Happy Hits Radio, it is the professor. So I have a certain habit that drives a coworker of mine nuts, but it's not harmful at all, except to her. I'll explain in 7 minutes. Ever seen-

Happy Hits Radio, it is the professor. All right, so I am one of those people that cracks my knuckles. I can't help it, right? Feels good, you know, because I use my hands a lot. And, well, when they need cracked, I crack them. And it's just something I do. I can't help it, right? And I've got a coworker, and it drives her absolutely nuts for me to do that. So I don't do it around her, right? I don't want to be intentionally rude about it. But at the same time, her rationale behind it is, oh, that's going to cause arthritis. Well, no, that's an old wives' tale, right? It's not going to do that. It's also not going to make your knuckles any bigger, right? I mean, if you had a really good pop, it might, you know, swell just a little, but that will go down because you didn't hurt anything. So at the end of the day, all that's going on is there are little air bubbles trapped inside the kind of lubricant between your joints, right, in the little cartilage areas, and it's just the sound of those air bubbles collapsing in there. It's not hurting anything. See, they shouldn't have been in there anyway. I can't help it. I know it's distracting and kind of unnerving for some people, but listen, to each their own.

When I walk on by, girls be looking like Debbie Fly. 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This is how I roll, animal print pants out control. It's Red Food with the big ass

0: I'm sexy and I know it.
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0: I didn't learn anything. Happy Hits Radio, it is the Professor. But if you are interested in learning something about how all of this is done, well, this is the place to do it. So we kind of pride ourselves on the fact that you don't have to have a vast amount of experience to do this, because we all started somewhere. I had to Google what this job was when I first started it. Sounds like I should continue Googling about it now. But at any rate, if you'd like to learn more about how to do what we do here at Happy Hits, send us a message, happyhits.co.uk.
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It is the Roofusser. So I'm going to have a strange day today. So it starts spending a little time with you all, which is great. I enjoy that part. Then I have to go to work. I enjoy that less. But nonetheless, I have things that I should do, probably. Actually, I don't know what I need to do today. I'll figure it out when I get there. And I am going to have to toddle away a little early from work because I've got a place to be down here in town near my house. And then this evening, I have an appointment at 10 o'clock tonight, my time, for a client who is based in Bangkok, Thailand. That's weird, right? Okay, I'm looking forward to it, but it's a massive undertaking, right? Because we have to coordinate a bunch of people, more or less from me on west from here until you get to Bangkok. So you've got me here. I think one of us is in Houston, Texas, which is an hour behind. You've got several people who are in California, so that's 3 hours behind. And then you have Bangkok, which is actually, 10 hours ahead, I think. So when I talk to her at 10 tonight, it will be 8 tomorrow morning for her. It's madness.

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1: The family who died in the sea off Shoreham have been named as 55-year-old Hassan El-Kawas, his partner 37-year-old Zina Alin, and their 14-year-old daughter Zara El-Kawas by Sussex Police. Meanwhile, Andy Burnham has sent his sympathies to the relatives and friends of a girl who is fighting for her life after the incident.
2: The thing I can say today, and there is still, I think, a further heatwave to come in this summer period, it's just to remind people about the dangers of open water swimming, the coldness. Even in when it feels hot outside, it can shock people, and that can cause the difficulty.
1: There was a huge emergency service response to the incident. Police in Scotland have launched a double murder investigation after the bodies of two men were found in a flat in Glasgow. Officers were called on Sunday afternoon, where Paul Lafferty and Gary Beetson were found. And Nick Kyrgios says he has made a huge mistake after failing a doping test. The International Tennis Integrity Agency announced that the controversial Australian player has been provisionally suspended. That's the latest from Radio News Hub. I'm Matthew Dudley.
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1: There will be a mix of clear spells and showers this evening. Showers heaviest and most widespread across northern England and Wales. Chilly in some rural parts of Scotland, though. Lows of 10 degrees Celsius.
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I have no idea what's going on there. Heavy Hits Radio, it is the professor, but here, of course, strange but true. Like I say, insult to injury. It's a little ridiculous. I'll tell you more in 7 minutes.

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0: Happy Hits Radio, it is the Professor, and it is time, of course, for Strange But True, and our Strange But True today coming from New Zealand. That's where a woman got a parking ticket after a heart attack. So the woman's name hasn't been given, but she's 54 years old, and she was shopping at a grocery store in Auckland, and, well, she was out in the parking lot and had a heart attack. Now, this would have been way worse, except there was a kind stranger that was right there, did CPR, and managed to get her conscious again. So they were able to call for an ambulance. They came and took her to the hospital, and she's fine. She's going to be okay. Except she's a little stressed out because when they went to go get her car later the same afternoon, she had a parking ticket. So in that particular lot, you can only park for 90 minutes, and this is enforced, ironically, by a company called Smart Compliance. Well, the car had been there for 5.5 hours because she was busy having a heart attack. So they called the company, and they're like, so here's what happened. I don't think we deserve this fine. And they're like, that's interesting. Okay, so instead of charging you the full 50, how about 30? And they were like, well, I guess. And they said, listen, we have to make sure there's parking spots for everybody. You're in breach of contract by parking here. Okay. So the woman's dad paid the ticket to just get everything settled. Well, fortunately, the grocery store found out about this and they refunded her the $30. But it's the principle of the matter, right? They went to the company and they were like, so she's been sick today and technically died because her heart stopped. And they're like, $30.
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0: All right, calm down. Happy Hits Radio. This is the Roofbuster. It's just showbiz news. I mean, exciting, yes, but yeah, easy.
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2: Nick Jonas has revealed he wanted to star in the Frozen film, but bombed his audition. The Jonas Brothers star auditioned for the role of Kristoff, who was played by Jonathan Groff in the 2013 Disney film. The actor told the story on his Hey Jonas podcast, which he of course hosts with his brothers Kevin and Joe, when Frozen stars Kristen Bell, Idina Menzel and Josh Gad appeared as guests. Stacey Solomon says it's a dream come true to join the Masked Singer UK. The TV personality will be part of the panel for the upcoming season of the reality singing competition. Solomon will be part of the new wildcards panel of detectives, headed up by Alan Carr. And a first look image of the third and final series of Dr. Foster has been released. The show is returning a decade after series two, and we'll see Saran Jones reprise her role as Gemma, along with fellow returning stars Bertie Carvel as Gemma's husband Simon and Tom Taylor as their son Tom.

Oh, he's fine. Don't worry about Ray. Heavy Hits Radio, it is the Professor. And, well, I'm not worried, but my boss is back in the office today. You see, he has to go to another market about, an hour and a half away. And so he has to do that once a week, and that's he's just not in our office that day. And I don't want to say that's great, because I like my boss, right? It's not like, oh, thank goodness the boss is gone. But, you know, it is a more relaxed atmosphere when your boss isn't there. We still worked, right? You know, things got done. I was busy yesterday. But at the same time, I don't know, it's just easier that way. But we need supervision. It's a good thing. And he's going to come back and he's going to be all awash with things for us to do, right? Because he goes up there and they put him in charge of that place because it's a little out of hand at the moment and they need somebody to kind of whip it into shape, right? But he comes back and that puts him in the mood to whip us into shape too. And it's like, hey, listen, don't go up there and get all steamed up because things aren't going your way and then come back here and take it out on us. I'm working. I got stuff to do, right? I've only been doing this for like 4 months. All right? Easy.

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1: The family who died off the Sea of Shoreham in Sussex has been named as 55-year-old Hassan Al-Kawas, his partner 37-year-old Zina Alin, and their 14-year-old daughter Sarah Al-Kawas. Meanwhile, Andy Burnham has sent his sympathies to the relatives and friends of the girl who is fighting for her life after the incident.
2: It's so sad to hear what happened yesterday, and obviously we think there's a young girl still in hospital fighting for her life, and we send our best wishes and love to her wider friends and family.
1: There was a huge emergency service response to this incident. Police have launched a double murder investigation after the bodies of two men were found in a flat in Glasgow. Officers were called to Chancellor Street on Sunday afternoon, where Paul Lafferty and Gary Beetson were both found. And finally, Stacey Solomon says it is a dream come true to join the Masked Singer UK. The TV personality is going to be part of the judging panel. That's the latest from Radio News Hub. I'm Matthew Dudley.
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1: A mixture of clear spells and showers overnight to come. The showers heaviest and most widespread across northern England and Wales. Chilly across Scotland, though, with lows of around 10 degrees Celsius.
0: Drive time with the Professor and Stephanie on Happy Hits Radio. What is love?

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Happy Hits Radio, it is the Professor, and I'll tell you what love is. Love is when somebody takes care of something before you even realized it was a problem. I love that. There's enough going on in your life that you don't have to be your own IT person too, right? You get a professional for that, because frankly, if you're doing it yourself, ooh, that's a liability. Anyway, A14 IT Services, they're there 24 hours a day, 7 days a week, solving problems you didn't even know you had. 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

0: Happy Hits Radio, it is the professor. I had to hide my feelings of contempt yesterday on the phone. So, I have a bill that is set to auto-pay. And it comes out every month like clockwork, right? And it was on a little loan that I needed to take to get a new air conditioner put in the house. But actually, it works out well because it's history on my credit, right? It gets paid on time, has for years. It's no biggie. So, but the problem was the other day I got all these messages from that company and they're like, your bill is overdue. Oh. And I thought, well, maybe it was tied to a card that expired or something. I don't know. So I finally had time to call them yesterday and I was like, hey, listen, you know, here's the thing. That thing's been on auto pay for literally years and years. What's changed and why am I getting all these notices? And she was not friendly. Let me tell you that. And she goes, well, it's set to auto pay and it's within the 10-day grace period. Okay, so what's the problem? Well, it's in the grace period. Okay, so is it paid or is it not? You don't have a balance right now. Okay, so it's still coming out on its own? Well, it's scheduled to come out, but it's in the 10-day grace period. Okay, so then this is for nothing, huh? Okay, you have a great day.
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0: Yeah, I've never been good at multiplication, but that's a story for another time. 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
2: Nick Jonas has revealed he wanted to star in the Frozen film, but bombed his audition. The Jonas Brothers star auditioned for the role of Kristoff, who was played by Jonathan Groff in the 2013 Disney film. The actor told the story on his Hey Jonas podcast, which he of course hosts with his brothers Kevin and Joe, when Frozen stars Kristen Bell, Idina Menzel and Josh Gad appeared as guests. Stacey Solomon says it's a dream come true to join the Masked Singer UK. The TV personality will be part of the panel for the upcoming season of the reality singing competition. Solomon will be part of the new Wildcards panel of detectives, headed up by Alan Carr. And a first look image of the third and final series of

Now that's my theme song, right? I need some sleep. Happy Hits Radio, it is the Refuser, but look, it's the wrap-up portion of the radio program. Isn't that a nice feeling? Yes. Yes, I like that. Because, well, that means you guys hopefully are done and dusted for the day on your way home if you haven't made it there already. And, of course, for our friends who are just getting to work or still have another several hours to go, fear not. Happy Hits will be here with you all the rest of the evening. As for me, though, I do have to go. I have got so much to do today. Right, and I have used this as a handy excuse to sit and do, well, nothing, as I do every day, but all good things must come to an end, so I've got to go and find stuff to do today, and then come down here, have a meeting at 4:30, and then a meeting at 10 o'clock tonight. Okay, I don't know how this happened. This thing's gotten out of hand. Anyway, I like the challenge of it, and I do like the fact that no 2 days are exactly the same, right? Never a dull moment here. So listen, I do have to run. Y'all have a fantastic evening. Thank you so much for being here. I appreciate it each and every day that you are here. Stick around. Courtney will be here at 7, and Lord willing, I will talk to you tomorrow.

the night. I changed your life. You ain't even know how to right. I taught you right. You ain't even heard of Grace Bay till I bought the flight. You ain't even know how cold you was till I bought your ice. You can't even.

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1: A young girl is still in hospital after three people died off the coast in Shoreham. Her family have now been named as 55-year-old Hassan Al-Kawas, his partner 37-year-old Zina Alin, and their 14-year-old daughter Sarah Al-Kawas. Andy Burnham has sent his sympathies.
2: But a real tragedy, a real terrible family tragedy. Always there's more that can be done. Obviously, we will look in detail at what happened.
1: There was a huge emergency service response to this incident. Police in Scotland have launched a double murder investigation after the bodies of two men were found in a flat in Glasgow. Officers were called to Chancellor Street in the Patrick area on Sunday afternoon, where Paul Lafferty and Gary Beetson were found. Police Scotland said extensive inquiries are underway. A CCTV has found a rail track defect existed in the area where a train derailed in East Sussex last week, and a company owned by Sheffield United's chairman has wound up at the High Court. The club could be subject to a 12-point deduction. That's the latest from Radio News Hub. I'm Matthew Dudley.
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1: A mixture of clear spells and showers overnight to come. The showers heaviest and most widespread across northern England and Wales. Chilly across Scotland, though, with lows of around 10 degrees Celsius.

Good evening and welcome back. It is your Happy Hits Rock Show with me, Courtney, here on Happy Hits Radio. A massive shout out to the Professor for the Dive Time Show leading us into tonight's rock show. We've got 2 hours of great music to get through, plenty of brilliant tunes to get on for you. So let's carry on with that music.

Nickelback there, who have been releasing new music and have been teasing a lot of new music too. Before that, to Alice Cooper and, of course, Paris Jackson, who has a brand new album out this Friday, her second studio album, The Happiest Day of My Life. She's already teased clips from that song and that album, and it's going to be brilliant. If you've seen some of her interviews recently, they have been so eye-opening and so incredible to watch, so definitely go and check those out. But Paris Jackson's sophomore album, Happiest Day of My Life, out this Friday.

You're still with me, Courtney, here on Happy Hits Radio. It's coming up to 20 past 7 here on your Wednesday evening show, the 19th of August. How are we all doing? How's our week been? Now, there was some rain this morning, dare I say it, and it was nice just to maybe have a bit of a break. But what are we all up to? What is the weekend this weekend, or even coming into next weekend's bank holiday looking like for all of us? 07507 211766 is the number to let us know.

Black Veil Brides there in the end. What a brilliant tune. We've still got plenty of music to come for you. We're going to be getting on some Linkin Park and Evanescence later on in the show. But don't forget to check out our website, happyhits.co.uk. You can go back and listen to any shows that you may have missed.

0: Don't go anywhere, because after the break, we're going to get some Korn and Motley Crue on for you, and we've still got Evanescence and Linkin Park coming.
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You're still with me, Courtney, here on Happy Hits Radio. It's coming up to 7:45 here on your Wednesday evening, the 19th of August. Now, it has been obviously a brilliant summer. There's still lots of great things coming this summer for music as well. Obviously, next weekend is Reading and Leeds Festival, and Slam Dunk have already started teasing next year's May Festival. It feels exciting, doesn't it? So, are you going to any more festivals? Let us know over on our Instagram at Happy Hits UK.

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1: A murder investigation is underway after a house fire in Hounslow. A 48-year-old woman died and a further 9 people were taken to hospital. Meanwhile, a young girl is still in hospital after 3 people died off the coast in Shoreham. Her family have now been named as 55-year-old Hassan Al-Kawas, his partner 37-year-old Zina Alin, and their 14-year-old daughter Sarah Al-Kawas. East Worthing MP Tom Rutland reacted.
2: I think everybody is shocked and saddened. We love living by the sea. We're nestled between the South Downs and the sea, and people love to go swimming off the coast and enjoy the coastline. And I think for something like this to happen is really shocking, and we want everybody, whether they live here or are visiting here, to be aware of the dangers of the sea and to swim in the safe areas.
1: Police have launched a double murder investigation after the bodies of 2 men were found at a flat in Glasgow. Officers were called to Chancellor Street on Sunday, where Paul Lafferty and Gary Beetson were found. And finally, Stacey Solomon says it is a dream come true to join the Masked Singer UK as part of the panel. That's the latest here from Radio News Hub. I'm Matthew Dudley.
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1: A mixture of clear spells and showers overnight to come. The showers heaviest and most widespread across northern England and Wales. Chilly across Scotland, though, with lows of around 10 degrees Celsius.

some status quo, kicking us off to the second half of tonight's show here on your Happy Hits Rock Show. Lots to get through in the next hour, your final hour of tonight's show. We're going to get the likes of All American Rejects, some Arctic Monkeys on for you. And later on as well, as we end the show, Lacuna Coil will be playing for you as well. But before all that, let's get some Hailstorm on.

Now, we'd love to hear what you have been loving on Happy Hits. I know we had our listener survey not too long ago, but it'd be great to hear what you want to play, what you want to hear on the station. 07507 211766 is a way to tell us that. Also, our Instagram at Happy Hits UK.

still with me, Courtney, here on Happy Hits Radio. Coming up 20 past 8 here on your Wednesday evening. I said earlier, what are we all up to and what does the bank holiday next week look like for us or for you? And what are you going to be doing towards the end of these school summer holidays? They're coming around quick, aren't they? Let us know and get in contact.

Toxic Monkeys there, Snap Out of It, brilliant song from a brilliant album, and I absolutely hope that they are going to be releasing some new music soon too. Right, as I promised, we've still got some Lacuna Coil coming on at the end of the show, but before that, here's some Crazy Town.

0: Right, don't go anywhere. We're going for a quick break and then we'll be getting some Fleetwood Mac on for you. So make sure you stick around.
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2: There are two types of drive you can have on the motorway. One that feels like this. Or one that feels... like this. The difference is just a few little changes, like giving more space to the car in front or not hogging the middle lane. Because being a little more considerate on the road actually reduces congestion and collisions, which transforms everyone's journey. So we all feel a little less and a lot more. National Highways.
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Fleetwood Mac. The chain, I mentioned yesterday how there are some rumours that Stevie Nicks has proposed some ideas for a season two of Daisy Jones and the Six. If you haven't seen Daisy Jones and the Six, I cannot recommend a TV show enough. It's only got one season. It's based off of the Taylor Jenkins Reid novel as well, but it's heavily inspired by Fleetwood Mac. Very 70s, the aesthetic is beautiful, the acting's incredible. It's got Elvis Presley's granddaughter as the main character. Highly recommend, and if there was a season two, I'd absolutely love that. When it's time to party, we want-

Oh, some Demi Lovato, All Time Low there, and Black Bear here on Happy Hits Radio. Now, that is all I've got time for tonight on your Wednesday evening show. It flies by, doesn't it? We've still got one more great tune to get on for you, some System of a Down, and I'll be back tomorrow at 7 p.m. here on your Thursday evening rock show. So I'll see you then.

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1: A woman has died and another in a serious condition after a house fire in Hounslow. Police said a murder inquiry is now underway, but no arrests have been made. A further nine people were taken to hospital. A young girl is still in hospital after three people died off the coast in Shoreham. Her family have now been named as 55-year-old Hassan Al-Kawas, his partner 37-year-old Zina Alin, and 14-year-old Sarah Al-Kawas. East Worthing and Shoreham MP Tom Rutland reacted.
2: Well, it's a really sad day for everybody here in Shoreham, and I think the thoughts of the whole community are with the family and friends of the three family members who sadly died yesterday, and we're all hoping and praying that the young girl receiving treatment in hospital pulls through.
1: A double murder investigation is underway in Scotland after two men were found in a flat in Glasgow. And a tortoise, believed to be more than 100 years old, is back on the move after undergoing life-changing surgery to amputate his leg. That's the latest here from Radio News Hub. I'm Matthew Dudley.
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0: 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Weather.
1: A mixture of clear spells and showers overnight to come. The showers heaviest and most widespread across northern England and Wales. Chilly across Scotland, though, with lows of around 10 degrees Celsius.

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3: Remembering how to prepare for a road trip is as easy as spelling it. T is for top up, like fuel, oil, and screen wash. R is for rest, taking a break every 2 hours. I is for inspect, like your tyre pressure and tread. P is for prepare, being prepared for any weather. T-R-I-P. Remember that, and you're ready for a safe trip.
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1: A murder investigation is underway after a house fire in Hounslow. A 48-year-old woman died and a further nine people were taken to hospital. Police in Scotland have launched a double murder investigation after the bodies of two men were found in a flat in Glasgow. Paul Lafferty and Gary Beatson were found, with the police telling us a knife was involved. Detective Superintendent Cheryl Kelly spoke at the press conference.
2: A significant amount of resources have been dedicated to this investigation, and there is a large police presence in the area as these investigations continue. We're keen to hear from anyone who knew both Paul and Gary, who were in the Partick area near to Chancellor Street.
1: A young girl is still in hospital after three people died off the coast in Shoreham. Her family have now been named as 55-year-old Hassan El-Kawas, his partner 37-year-old Zina Aline, and a 14-year-old Zara El-Kawas. The Prime Minister has offered his sympathies, and Stacey Solomon says it is a dream come true to join the Masked Singer in the UK. That's the latest from Radio News Hub. I'm Matthew Dudley.
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1: Looking into Thursday, it's another day of sunshine and showers. The heaviest will move south to England and Wales. Thunder possible across the nation. Feeling cool though, with highs of 21 degrees Celsius.

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1: Andy Burnham has sent his sympathies to the relatives and friends of a girl who was fighting for her life after three of her family members died following an incident at sea off West Sussex.
2: It's so sad to hear what happened yesterday. And obviously we think there's a young girl still in hospital fighting for her life, and we send our best wishes and love to her wider friends and family.
1: Her family was earlier named as 55-year-old Hassan Al-Kawas, his partner 37-year-old Zina Elaine and 14-year-old Sarah Al-Kawas. Police in Scotland have launched a double murder investigation after the bodies of two men were found in a flat in Glasgow. Officers were called to Chancellor Street in the Patrick area on Sunday afternoon, where Paul Lafferty and Gary Beetson were found. We're told a knife was involved. And Celtic have taken a huge step towards Champions League football. They've beaten Lask 3-0 at Celtic Park in the first leg of their Champions League playoff. Celtic travel to Austria next week. That's the latest here from Radio News Hub. I'm Matthew Dudley.
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1: Looking into Thursday, it's another day of sunshine and showers. The heaviest will move south to England and Wales. Thunder possible across the nation. Feeling cool though, with highs of 21 degrees Celsius.

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1: A murder investigation is underway after a house fire in Hounslow. A 48-year-old woman died and a further nine people were taken to hospital. Police in Scotland have launched a double murder investigation after the bodies of two men were found in a flat in Glasgow. Paul Lafferty and Gary Beatson were found with the police telling us a knife was involved. Detective Superintendent Cheryl Kelly spoke at the press conference.
2: A significant amount of resources have been dedicated to this investigation, and there is a large police presence in the area as these investigations continue. We're keen to hear from anyone who knew both Paul and Gary, who were in the Partick area near to Chancellor Street.
1: A young girl is still in hospital after three people died off the coast in Shoreham. Her family have now been named as 55-year-old Hassan El-Kawas, his partner 37-year-old Zina Aline, and a 14-year-old Zara El-Kawas. The Prime Minister has offered his sympathies, and Stacey Solomon says it is a dream come true to join the Masked Singer in the UK. That's the latest from Radio News Hub. I'm Matthew Dudley.
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1: Looking into Thursday, it's another day of sunshine and showers. The heaviest will move south to England and Wales. Thunder possible across the nation. Feeling cool though, with highs of 21 degrees Celsius.

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3: 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Is getting to more gigs this year and the next? Is the sound of saying, I got you, mate? Is the sound of mates enjoying even more of this? Is the sound of mates getting home instead of here? Click your seatbelt, because you're twice as likely to be killed or seriously injured if you don't think.
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